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0: Everyone knows you don't let a kid swim unsupervised. 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
3: 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Ya sod install karwani chahunde ho? 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
4: to the Venko Yuko state of the India.
5: Yuko Venko state hundi ya?
4: No. When it comes to India, then Yuko Venko state is not good.
5: Okay.
4: Then Venko Yuko state is India.
5: Hun tu Punjabi chahenga?
4: To the mantra of the culture of Punjab.
5: Haan.
4: You know the Gurpreet Sandha wali hai?
5: Kona ho?
4: Okay. That is called the idiotic girl here sitting
5: alongside with me.
4: She don't know about the Gurpreet Sandha wali hai.
5: Gurpreet Sandha wali da hun bot na bada deya main itthe.
4: Yeah, of course.
5: Haan.
4: Now, her expression shows that ke he know Gurpreet Sandha Waliya.
5: I'm not he. She.
4: But that girl not want to talk about him.
5: Mok gaya.
4: The greatest person of the this creation.

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0: 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Thou shalt worship the eternal truth.

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1: Ouch!
0: You're careful when using a sharp knife.
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0: And you don't drive without a seat.

530. CHLO AM. Serving Brampton, Mississauga, Toronto, the GTA, and the world at am530.ca. The opinions expressed in the following program are those of the host and their guests and do not reflect the views and opinions of the management and staff of CHLO AM 530.